0: To jest Radio ESK.
1: Oh, I hope you know I will carry you home, whether it's tonight or 55.

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1: 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I really need your love right now. I'm fitting fast. Not gonna last.

reminiscing on those past days. 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And I traveled around the world, think where you living at now. I heard you moved to Austin, got an apartment and settled down. And every once in a while, I start texting, write a paragraph, but then I delete the message. Think about you like a

And I touched your face, narcotic mindful lace, Mary Jane. And I called your name like an addicted to cocaine, calls for the stuff you're out of blame. And I touched your face, narcotic mindful lace, Mary Jane.